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Every drop is a waterfall. Every breath is a break in the

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0: WDR 2. Zusammen sind wir der Westen.
1: 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Our colors will fade eventually. So if our time is running out, day after day, we'll make the mundane a masterpiece. Oh my, my, oh my, my love. I take one look at you, you're taking me out.

Immer eure Hits. Immer eure Hits. Jetzt im WDR 2 Musikmix. Baby, won't you stay for a minute? Stay for the pain. 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Drowning in the rain. Leonie und Callum Scott. Stay.

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Cause this is the end of the rainbow, where no one can be too sad.

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1: 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I look so good, you look so good, maybe we should all leak it together. 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